National Weather Service at Key West has issued a special marine warning for the Straits of Florida from Ocean Reef West end of 7 Mile Bridge out 60 nautical miles until 8:45 p.m. At 8:21 p.m., a strong thunderstorm was located 11 nautical miles southwest of Floyd's while southwest, moving northeast at 15.

0: hazard, wind gusts 34 knots or greater. Source, National Weather Service meteorologist. Impact, expect wind gusts in excess of 34 knots, suddenly higher waves, frequent lightning, and heavy downpours. Locations in the warning include 409 Humps, Marathon Humps, and Floyd's Wall Southwest. Prepare for wind gusts in excess of 34 knots, steep and fast building seas, frequent lightning, and blinding downpours. Stay low or go below, and make sure all on board are wearing life jackets. Intense and continuous lightning is occurring with this storm. Stay low or go below. Lower VHF antenna, outriggers, fishing rods, and umbrellas.
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0: The National Weather Service in Key West has issued a special marine warning for the Straits of Florida from Ocean Reef West end of 7 Mile Bridge out 60 nautical miles until 9:30 p.m. At 8:42 p.m., a strong thunderstorm was located near Floyd's Wall Southwest, moving northeast at 15 knots. Hazard, wind gusts 34 knots or greater. Source, National Weather Service meteorologist. Impact, expect wind gusts in excess of 34 knots, suddenly higher waves, frequent lightning, and heavy downpours. Locations in the warning include Rips and Floyd's Wall Southwest. Prepare for wind gusts in excess of 34 knots, steep and fast building seas, frequent lightning, and blinding downpours. Stay low or go below, and make sure all on board are wearing life jackets. Intense and continuous lightning is occurring with this storm. Stay low or go below. Lower VHF antenna, outriggers, fishing rods, and umbrellas.
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0: The National Weather Service in Key West has issued a special marine warning for the Straits of Florida from Ocean Reef to Grand Key out 60 nautical miles until 10:15 p.m. At 9:27 p.m., a strong thunderstorm was located near Floyd 20 knots. Hazard, wind gusts 34 knots or greater. Source, National Weather Service meteorologist. Impact, expect wind gusts in excess of 34 knots, suddenly higher waves, frequent lightning, and heavy downpours. Locations in the warning include Floyd's Wong Northeast. Prepare for wind gusts in excess of 34 knots, steep and fast building seas, frequent lightning, and blinding downpours. Stay low or go below, and make sure all on board are wearing life jackets. Intense and continuous lightning is occurring with this storm. Stay low, or go below. Lower VHF antenna, outriggers, fishing rods, and umbrellas.
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0: National Weather Service in Weakum has issued a severe thunderstorm warning for East Central Christian County, Northwestern Shelby County, until 11:15 p.m. At 10:45 p.m., a severe thunderstorm was located near Stonington, or near Taylorville, moving southeast at 50 miles per hour. Expected hazards include 60 miles per hour wind gusts and quarter-size hail. This is a radar-indicated threat. The following impacts are expected: hail damage to vehicles and damage to roofs, siding, and trees. This severe thunderstorm will be near Assumption around 10:50 p.m. Shelbyville around 11:05 p.m.
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0: The National Weather Service in St. Louis has issued a severe thunderstorm warning for southeastern Jersey County in southwestern Illinois, southern Macoupin County in southwestern Illinois, northwestern Madison County in southwestern Illinois, northeastern St. Charles County, until 11:45 p.m. At 10:38 p.m., a severe thunderstorm was located 6 miles west of Grafton, or 11 miles north of St. Charles, moving east at 50 miles per hour. Expected hazards include ping pong ball size hail and 60 miles per hour wind gusts. This is a radar indicated threat. The following impacts are expected: people and animals outdoors will be injured. Expect hail damage to roofs, siding, windows, and vehicles. Expect wind damage to roofs, siding, and trees. This severe thunderstorm will be near Grafton and Orchard Farms around 10:45 p.m. Portage, Des Sioux, and Elsa around 10:50 p.m. Godfrey and West Alton around 10:55 p.m. Other locations impacted by the severe thunderstorm include Fosterburg, Hamel, Fruit, Kaufman, and Williamson. This includes the following state parks: Confluence State Park. This includes the following highways: Interstate 55 in Illinois between exits 23 and 41. Interstate 70 in Illinois near exit 21. Seek shelter inside a well-built structure and stay away from windows. The storm is capable of producing damaging winds and large hail.
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0: The National Weather Service in Miami has issued a special marine warning for Biscayne Bay. Coastal waters from Deerfield Beach to Ocean Reef, Florida, out 20 nautical miles. Waters from Deerfield Beach to Ocean Reef, Florida, from 20 to 60 nautical miles, excluding the territorial waters. AM. At 12:06 a.m., strong thunderstorms were located along a line extending from Angelfish Key to near Pacific Reef, moving east at 25 knots. Hazard, wind gusts 34 knots or greater. Source, radar. Impact, small craft could be damaged in briefly higher winds and suddenly higher waves. Locations impacted include Soldier Key, Convoy Point, Turkey Point, Karn Sound, Elliott Key, Pacific Reef, and Triumph Reef. Move to safe harbor until hazardous weather passes. Report severe weather to the Coast Guard or the National Weather Service. You can also share your report with National Weather Service Miami on Facebook and Twitter.
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0: National Weather Service in Key West has issued a special marine warning for Bayside and Gulf Side from Craig Key to West End of 7 Mile Bridge, Florida Bay, including Barnes Sound, Blackwater Sound, and Buttonwood Sound, until 1 a.m. At 12:32 a.m., a strong thunderstorm was located 7 nautical miles west of Oxford Bank Light, moving east at 25 knots. Hazard, wind gusts 34 knots or greater. Source, radar. Impact, expect wind gusts in excess of 34 knots, suddenly higher waves, frequent lightning, and heavy downpours. Locations in the warning include Sandy Key, Oxford Bank Light, Man of War Key, Sprigger Bank Light, Channel Key Pass Light, and Carl Ross Key. Prepare for wind gusts in excess of 34 knots, steep and fast building seas, frequent lightning, and blinding downpours. Stay low or go below, and make sure all on board are wearing life jackets.
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0: The National Weather Service in Miami has issued a special marine warning for coastal waters from Deerfield Beach to Ocean Reef, Florida, out 20 nautical miles. Waters from Deerfield Beach to Ocean Reef, Florida, from 20 to 60 nautical miles, excluding the territorial waters of Bahamas, until 1:45 a.m. At 1:11 a.m., a strong thunderstorm was located 14 nautical miles northeast of Triumph Reef, moving northeast at 20 knots. Hazard, wind gusts 34 knots or greater. Source, radar. Impact, small craft could be damaged and briefly higher winds and suddenly higher waves. The strong thunderstorm will remain over mainly open waters. Move to safe harbor immediately as gusty winds and high waves are expected. Report severe weather to the Coast Guard or the National Weather Service. You can also share your report with National Weather Service Miami on Facebook and Twitter.
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0: National Weather Service in Miami has issued a special marine warning for coastal waters from Deerfield Beach to Ocean Reef, Florida, out 20 nautical miles. Waters from Deerfield Beach to Ocean Reef, Florida, from 20 to 60 nautical miles, excluding the territorial waters of Bahamas, until 2:30 a.m. At 1:43 a.m., a strong thunderstorm was off Cape Florida, moving northeast at 20 knots. Hazard, wind gusts 34 knots or greater. Source, radar. Impact, small craft could be damaged in briefly higher winds and suddenly higher waves. The strong thunderstorm will remain over mainly open waters. Move to safe harbor immediately as gusty winds and high waves are expected. Report severe weather to the Coast Guard or the National Weather Service. You can also share your report with National Weather Service Miami on Facebook and Twitter.
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0: the National Weather Service in Key West has issued a special marine warning for Hawk Channel and Straits of Florida from Ocean Reef to Cranky out 60 nautical miles until 3 a.m. At 2:37 a.m., a strong thunderstorm was located over Islamorada Hub, moving east at 20 knots. Hazard, wind gusts 34 knots or greater. Source, radar. Impact, expect wind gusts in excess of 34 knots, suddenly higher waves, frequent lightning, and heavy downpours. Locations in the warning include South Rifts, Islamorada Hub, Davis Reef Light, Floyd's Wall Northeast, and Eagle Wreck. Prepare for wind gusts in excess of 34 knots, steep and fast building seas, frequent lightning, and blinding downpours. Stay low or go below, and make sure all on board are wearing life jackets.
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0: The winter storm warning from the National Weather Service. For the following locations in Colorado, the Northern Front Range foothills, including Estes Park in Nederland and Rocky Mountain National Park and the Medicine Bow Range. Winter storm warning in effect from midnight tonight to 3 p.m. Mountain Daylight Time Wednesday. What? Heavy snow expected. Total snow accumulations between 10 and 24 inches, heaviest above 8,000 feet. Where? Rocky Mountain National Park, the Medicine Bow Range, and the Northern Front Range foothills, including Red Feather Lakes, Estes Park, and Nederland. When? From midnight tonight to 3 p.m. Mountain Daylight Time Wednesday. Heaviest Tuesday morning through Tuesday night. The following impacts are expected. Heavy snow will accumulate on tree branches and power lines, possibly causing them to break and lead to power outages. Travel could be very difficult to impossible at times, especially late Tuesday. If you must travel, keep an extra flashlight, food, and water in your vehicle in case of an emergency. The latest road conditions for Colorado can be obtained by calling 511 or by going to www.cotrip.org.
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0: National Weather Service in Key West has issued a special marine warning for Straits of Florida from Ocean Reef to Grand Key out 60 nautical miles until 3:45 a.m. At 3:19 a.m., a strong thunderstorm was located 7 nautical miles northeast of Floyd's while northeast, moving east at 25 knots. Hazard, wind gusts 34 knots or greater and small hail. Source, radar. Impact, expect wind gusts in excess of 34 knots, suddenly higher waves, frequent lightning, and heavy downpours. Locations in the warning include Floyd's Wong Northeast. Prepare for severe thunderstorms with wind gusts in excess of 50 knots, extremely rough seas, frequent lightning, and torrential downpours. Be advised that any severe thunderstorm can spawn a waterspout or tornado. Stay low or go below, and make sure all on board are wearing life jackets.
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0: the National Weather Service in Key West has issued a special marine warning for Straits of Florida from Ocean Reef West, end of 7 Mile Bridge out 60 nautical miles until 4 a.m. At 3:32 a.m., a strong thunderstorm was located 8 nautical miles north of Marathon Humps, moving east at 25 knots. Hazard, wind gusts 34 knots or greater and small hail. Source, radar. Impact, expect wind gusts in excess of 34 knots, suddenly higher waves, frequent lightning, and heavy downpours. Locations in the warning include Rips and 409 Humps. Prepare for wind gusts in excess of 34 knots, steep and fast building seas, frequent lightning, and blinding downpours. Stay low or go below, and make sure all on board are wearing life jackets.
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0: National Weather Service in Key West has Straits of Florida from Ocean Reef to Craig Key 20 to 60 nautical miles out until 4:15 a.m. At 3:41 a.m., a strong thunderstorm was located 15 nautical miles east of Floyd's while northeast, moving east at 25 knots. Hazard, wind gusts 34 knots or greater. Source, radar. Impact, expect wind gusts in excess of 34 knots, suddenly higher waves, frequent lightning, and heavy downpours. The strong thunderstorm will remain over mainly open waters. Prepare for severe thunderstorms with wind gusts in excess of 50 knots, extremely rough seas, frequent lightning, and torrential downpours. Be advised that any severe thunderstorm can spawn a waterspout or tornado. Stay low or go below, and make sure all on board are wearing life jackets. Prepare for wind gusts in excess of 34 knots, steep and fast-building seas, frequent lightning, and blinding downpours. Stay low or go below, and make sure all on board are wearing life jackets.
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0: The National Weather Service in Key West has issued a special marine warning for the Straits of Florida from Ocean Reef West end of 7 Mile Bridge out 60 nautical miles until 4:15 a.m. At 3:52 a.m., a strong thunderstorm was located near 409 Humps, moving east at 25 knots. Hazard, wind gusts 34 knots or greater and small hail. Source, radar. Impact, expect wind gusts in excess of 34 knots, suddenly higher waves, frequent lightning, and heavy downpours. Locations in the warning include Rips, 409 Humps, and Floyd's Wall Southwest. Prepare for wind gusts in excess of 34 knots, steep and fast building seas, frequent lightning, and blinding downpours. Stay low or go below, and make sure all on board are wearing life jackets.
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0: the National Weather Service in Key West has issued a special marine warning for Straits of Florida from Ocean Reef to Craig Key out 60 nautical miles. Straits of Florida from Craig Key to West End of 7 Mile Bridge 20 to 60 nautical miles out until 4:45 a.m. At 4:13 a.m., a strong thunderstorm was located near Floyd's while southwest, moving east at 25 knots. Hazard, wind gusts 34 knots or greater and small hail. Source, radar. Impact, expect wind gusts in excess of 34 knots, suddenly higher waves, frequent lightning, and heavy downpours. Locations in the warning include Floyd's while southwest. Prepare for wind gusts in excess of 34 knots, steep and fast building seas, frequent lightning, and blinding downpours. Stay low or go below, and make sure all on board are wearing life jackets.
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1: KS, beginning at 10:37 a.m. and ending at 10:52 a.m. This is a test of the Shawnee County IPWAS. This is only a test. No actions needed. EM-6, this is a test of the Shawnee County IPWAS. This is only a test. No actions needed. No action is needed. This is only a test. This is a test of the Shawnee County IPWAS. This is only a test. No actions needed. EM-A.
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1: Day. Sedgwick County outdoor warning sirens are tested every Monday at noon, except holidays, and when threatening weather is present. Today we will be testing the alert mode, for 1 minute. The alert mode is a steady tone used for tornado warning. The attack mode is a classic rise and fall sound used for air attack warning in times of war. Outdoor warning sirens are designed to be an early warning device primarily for persons who are outside away from the television and/or radio. Remember, when the outdoor warning sirens sound, take cover, tune into local media, take action. 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

0: 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If this had been an actual emergency, you would have been instructed what to do. 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

0: This is a winter storm warning from the National Weather Service. For the following locations in Colorado, the Southern Front Range foothills, including Idaho Springs and Evergreen, and the mountains of Summit County, the Mosquito Range, and the Indian Peaks. Winter storm warning in effect from noon Tuesday to 3 p.m. Mountain Daylight Time Wednesday. What? Heavy snow expected. Total snow accumulations between 6 and 18 inches, with the heaviest snowfall favored along and north of I-70. Where? The mountains of Summit County, the Mosquito Range, the Indian Peaks Wilderness, and the Southern Front Range foothills. When? From noon Tuesday to 3 p.m. Mountain Daylight Time Wednesday. Heaviest Tuesday night into Wednesday morning. The following impacts are expected. Heavy snow will accumulate on tree branches and power lines, possibly causing them to break and lead to power outages. Travel could be very difficult. The hazardous conditions will impact the Tuesday evening and Wednesday morning commutes. Monitor the latest forecast for updates on this approaching storm. If you must travel, keep an extra flashlight, food, and water in your vehicle in case of an emergency. The latest road conditions for Colorado can be obtained by calling 511 or by going to www.cotrip.org.
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0: the National Weather Service in Lincoln has issued a gust storm warning for southeastern Logan County, DeWitt County, southeastern McLean County, northwestern Macon County, until 5 p.m. At 2:52 p.m., dust channels were along a line extending from near Hayworth to near Latham, and also from near Moreau northeast to Leroy. These areas of dust were nearly stationary. Expected hazards include less than a quarter mile visibility with strong wind in excess of 40 miles per hour. Severe weather has been confirmed by emergency management. The following impacts are expected: dangerous life-threatening travel. This includes Interstate 74 between mile markers 144 and 155, along with parts of Highways 10, 51, and 54. Locations impacted include Clinton, Leroy, Hayworth, Moroa, Warrensburg, Wapella, Latham, Kenny, Chestnut, DeWitt, Clinton Power Station, Weldon Springs State Park, Lane, Midland City, and Hallsville. Motorists should not drive into a dust storm. Pull aside, stay alive.
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0: the National Weather Service in Lincoln has issued a gust storm warning for southeastern Logan County, DeWitt County, southeastern McLean County, northwestern Macon County, until 5 p.m. At 2:52 p.m., dust channels were along a line extending from near Haworth to near Latham, and also from near Moreau northeast to Leroy. These areas of dust were nearly stationary. Expected hazards include less than a quarter mile visibility with strong wind in excess of 40 miles per hour. Severe weather has been confirmed by emergency management. The following impacts are expected: dangerous life-threatening travel. This includes Interstate 74 between mile markers 144 and 155, along with parts of Highways 10, 51, and 54. Locations impacted include Clinton, Leroy, Haworth, Moroa, Warrensburg, Wapella, Latham, Kenny, Chestnut, DeWitt, Clinton Power Station, Weldon Springs State Park, Lane, Midland City, and Hallsville. Motorists should not drive into a dust storm. Pull aside, stay alive.
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0: The National Weather Service in Lincoln has issued a gust storm warning for Piatt County, eastern Owyhee County, southeastern McLean County, western Champaign County, northeastern Macon County, until 5:15 p.m. At 3:11 p.m., dust channels were along a line extending from near Saybrook to Cerro Gordo and to the east. Media reported blowing dust near Mahomet at 3:05 p.m. Expected hazards include less than a quarter mile visibility with strong wind in excess of 40 miles per hour. Severe weather has been reported by the public. The following impacts are expected: dangerous life-threatening travel. This includes the following highways: Interstate 57 between mile markers 233 and 241, and between mile markers 248 and 257. Interstate 72 between mile markers 148 and 182. Interstate 74 between mile markers 154 and 180. Locations impacted include Champaign, Rantoul, Monticello, Mahomet, Forsyth, Farmer City, Fisher, Dement, Argenta, Mansfield, Oriana, Deland, Bonneville, Weldon, Ibsdale, Siskel, Lake of the Woods, Seymour, Whiteheath, and Ludlow. Dust storms lead to dangerous driving conditions with visibility reduced to near zero. If driving, avoid dust storms if possible. If caught in one, pull off the road, turn off your lights, and keep your foot off the brake.
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1: National Weather Service in Lincoln has issued a gust storm warning for Piatt County, eastern Owyhee County, southeastern McLean County, western Champaign County, northeastern Macon County, until 5:15 p.m. At 3:11 p.m., dust channels were along a line extending from near Sabrok to Cerro Gordo and to the east. Media reported blowing dust near Mahomet at 3:05 p.m. Expected hazards include less than a quarter mile visibility with strong wind in excess of 40 miles per hour. Severe weather has been reported by the public. The following impacts are expected: dangerous life-threatening travel. This includes the following highways: Interstate 57 between mile markers 233 and 241, in between mile markers 248 and 257. Interstate 72 between mile markers 148 and 182. Interstate 74 between mile markers 154 and 180. Locations impacted include Champaign, Rantoul, Monticello, Mahomet, Forsyth, Farmer City, Fisher, Beaumont, Argenta, Mansfield, Oriana, DeLand, Bonneville, Weldon, Ibsdale, Cisco, Lake of the Woods, Seymour, Whiteheath, and Ludlow. Dust storms lead to dangerous driving conditions with visibility reduced to near zero. If driving, avoid dust storms if possible. If caught in one, pull off the road, turn off your lights, and keep your foot off the brake.
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0: National Weather Service in the Quad Cities has issued a severe thunderstorm warning for East Central Cedar County, Northwestern Scott County, Southwestern Clinton County, until 4 p.m. At 3:33 p.m., a severe thunderstorm was located over New Liberty, or 9 miles north of Durant, moving east at 45 miles an hour. Expected hazards include 60 miles an hour wind gusts. The following impacts are expected: expect damage to roofs, siding, and trees. Locations impacted include DeWitt, Long Grove, Wheatland, Grand Mound, Calamus, Bennett, Donahue, Dixon, New Liberty, Camp Liberty, Park View, Bennett Park, Big Rock, Sherman Park, Clinton County Fair. Take cover now.
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0: National Weather Service in the Quad Cities has issued a severe thunderstorm warning for southern Cedar County, northwestern Muscatine County, until 5 p.m. At 4:25 p.m., severe thunderstorms were located along a line extending from near Herbert Hoover National Historic Site to near Muscatine County Fairgrounds, moving east at 45 miles an hour. Expected hazards include 60 miles an hour wind gusts. The following impacts are expected: expect damage to roofs, siding, and trees. Locations impacted include West Branch, West Liberty, Wilton, Adelissa, Rochester, Springdale, Cedar Valley Park, Herbert Hoover County Fairgrounds, and Moscow. This includes Interstate 80 in Iowa between mile markers 254 and 273. Take cover now. Continuous cloud-to-ground lightning is occurring with these storms. Move indoors immediately. Lightning is one of nature's leading killers. Remember, if you can hear thunder, you are close enough to be struck by lightning.
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0: The National Weather Service in Chicago has issued a severe thunderstorm warning for northwestern Will County in northeastern Illinois, south central Cook County in northeastern Illinois, until 5:45 p.m. At 5:05 p.m., a severe thunderstorm was located over West Joliet, moving east at 35 miles per hour. Hazard, 60 miles per hour wind gusts and penny-size hail. Source, radar indicated. 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

0: issued a severe thunderstorm warning for northwestern Will County in northeastern Illinois, south-central Cook County in northeastern Illinois, until 5:45 p.m. At 5:05 p.m., a severe thunderstorm was located over West Joliet, moving east at 35 miles per hour. Hazard, 60 miles per hour wind gusts and penny-size hail. Source, radar indicated. 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

National Weather Service in the Quad Cities has issued a severe thunderstorm warning for Eastern Rock Island County, Southwestern Whiteside County, Northern Henry County, Eastern Scott County, until 5:45 p.m. At 5:08 p.m., severe thunderstorms were located along a line extending from Princeton to Coal Valley, moving east at 50 miles an hour. Expected hazards include 60 miles an hour wind gusts. The following impacts are expected: expect damage to roofs, siding, and trees. Locations impacted include Moline, Bettendorf, East Moline, Silvis, Geneseo, Kelowna, Milan, LeClaire, Coal Valley, Prophetstown, Hampton, Orion, Port Byron, Erie, Atkinson, Rapid City, Princeton, Cordova, Linden, and Riverdale. This includes the following highways: Interstate 74 in Iowa near mile marker 5. Interstate 80 in Iowa between mile markers 300 and 306. Interstate 80 in Illinois between mile markers 1 and 28. Interstate 74 in Illinois between mile markers 1 and 20. Interstate 88 between mile markers 1 and 34. Interstate 280 between mile markers 16 and 18.

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0: Service in the Quad Cities has issued a severe thunderstorm warning for Eastern Rock Island County in northwestern Illinois, southwestern Whiteside County in northwestern Illinois, northern Henry County in northwestern Illinois, eastern Scott County in east central Iowa, until 5:45 p.m. At 5:08 p.m., severe thunderstorms were located along a line extending from Princeton to Coal Valley, moving east at 50 miles per hour. Hazard, 60 miles per hour wind gusts. Source, radar indicated. Impact, expects damage to roofs, siding, and trees. Locations impacted include Moline, Bettendorf, East Moline, Silvers, Geneseo, Kelowna, Milan, LeClaire, Coal Valley, Prophetstown, Hampton, Orion, Port Byron, Erie, Atkinson, Rapid City, Princeton, Cordova, Linden, and Riverdale. This includes the following highways: Interstate 74 in Iowa near mile marker 5. Interstate 80 in Iowa between mile markers 300 and 306. Interstate 80 in Illinois between mile markers 1 and 28. Interstate 74 in Illinois between mile markers 1 and 20. Interstate 88 between mile markers 1 and 34. Interstate 280 between mile markers 16 and 18. For your protection, move to an interior room on the lowest floor of a sturdy building.
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0: The following is a special marine warning from the National Weather Service. The National Weather Service in Chicago has issued a special marine warning for nearshore waters from Northerly Island to Calumet Harbor, nearshore waters from Calumet Harbor to Michigan City, open waters from Wilmette Harbor to Michigan City out to Mid Lake until 6:45 p.m. At 5:22 p.m., strong thunderstorms were located along a line extending from 8 nautical miles south of Midway Airport to 11 nautical miles north of Burns Harbor, moving east at 30 knots. Hazard, wind gusts to 40 knots and small hail. Source, radar. Impact, small craft could be damaged in briefly higher winds and suddenly higher waves. Locations impacted include Calumet Harbor, Indiana Harbor, Burns Harbor, Marina Shores at New Harbor, 59th Street Marina, Hammond Marina, and Jackson Park Harbor. Move to safe harbor immediately as gusty winds and high waves are expected.
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0: National Weather Service in the Quad Cities has issued a severe thunderstorm warning for northeastern Henderson County, northern Warren County, southeastern Mercer County, southwestern Henry County, northeastern Des Moines County, until 6:15 p.m. At 5:33 p.m., severe thunderstorms were located along a line extending from Gilchrist to Kossuth, moving east at 35 miles an hour. Miles an hour wind gusts and quarter-size hail. The following impacts are expected. Hail damage to vehicles is expected. Expect wind damage to roofs, siding, and trees. Locations impacted include Monmouth, Alito, Oquaka, Burgess, Mediapolis, Viola, Woodhall, Alpha, Keithsburg, Little York, Rosetta, Seton, North Henderson, Shale City, New Windsor, Lake Warren, Ogle, Kossuth, Alexis, and Colebrook. This includes Interstate 74 in Illinois between mile markers 30 and 33. Take cover now. Continuous cloud-to-ground lightning is occurring with these storms. Move indoors immediately. Lightning is one of nature's leading killers. Remember, if you can hear thunder, you are close enough to be struck by lightning.
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0: The National Weather Service in Chicago has issued a severe thunderstorm warning for southeastern Cook County in northeastern Illinois, northern Lake County in northwestern Indiana, until 6:30 p.m. At 5:36 p.m., a severe thunderstorm was located over Orland Park, moving east at 45 miles per hour. Hazard, 60 miles per hour wind gusts. Source, radar indicated. Impact, expect damage to roofs, siding, and trees. Locations impacted include Hammond, Gary, Orland Park, Tinley Park, Calumet City, Portage, Merrillville, Chicago Heights, Roseland, East Chicago, Schererville, Hobart, Lansing, Oak Forest, Harvey, Highland, Blue Island, Munster, Dalton, Homewood, Alsip, Madison, South Holland, Griffith, and Country Club Hills. 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

0: National Weather Service in northern Indiana has issued a severe thunderstorm warning for northwestern LaPorte County in northwestern Indiana, southwestern Berrien County in southwestern Michigan until 7:30 p.m. Eastern Daylight Time or 6:30 p.m. Central Daylight Time. At 6:52 p.m. Eastern Daylight Time or 5:52 p.m. Central Daylight Time, a severe thunderstorm was located near Pottawatomie Park or near Michigan City, moving east at 40 miles per hour. Hazard, 60 miles per hour wind gusts and quarter-size hail. Source, radar indicated. Impact, hail damage to vehicles is expected. Expect wind damage to roofs, siding, and trees. Locations impacted include Michigan City, Trail Creek, Bridgman, New Buffalo, Three Oaks, Long Beach, Pottawatomie Park, Shorewood Tower Hill, Shorewood Tower Hills Harbor, Michiana Shores, Grand Beach, Michiana, Union Pier, New Troy, Harbor, Pottawatomie Park, Sawyer, Turner Shores, Lakeside in Berrien County, and Heston. This includes the following highways: Interstate 94 in Indiana between mile markers 40 and 45. Interstate 94 in Michigan between mile marker 0 and 17. For your protection, move to an interior room on the lowest floor of a building. Repeating, a severe thunderstorm warning has been issued until 6:30 p.m. Central Daylight Time or 7:30 p.m. Eastern Daylight Time for the following county: LaPorte, Indiana, and Berrien, Michigan.
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0: The National Weather Service in northern Indiana has issued a severe thunderstorm warning for northwestern Cass County in southwestern Michigan, east central Berrien County in southwestern Michigan, until 7:45 p.m. Eastern Daylight Time. At 7:25 p.m. Eastern Daylight Time, a severe thunderstorm was located near Coloma, or near Benton Heights, moving east at 45 miles per hour. Hazard, 60 miles per hour wind gusts and quarter-size hail. Source, radar indicated. Impact, hail damage to vehicles is expected. Expect wind damage to roofs, siding, and trees. Locations impacted include Sodus, Millburg, Magician Lake, Sphinx Corners, Dewey Lake, and Sandy Beach. This includes Interstate 94 in Michigan between mile markers 31 and the protection move to an interior room on the lowest floor of a building.
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0: Sound Weather Service in Pleasant Hill has issued a severe thunderstorm warning for northeastern Ray County, northwestern Carroll County, Caldwell County, southwestern Livingston County, until 7:15 p.m. At 6:26 p.m., a severe thunderstorm was located near Dove Cameron, moving east at 30 miles per hour. Expected hazards include 60 miles per hour wind gusts and quarters that are indicated threat. The following impacts are expected. Hail damage to vehicles is expected. Expect wind damage to roofs, siding, and trees. Locations impacted include Hamilton, Gramer, Polo, Kingston, Calville, and Ludlow. For your protection, move to an interior room on the lowest floor of a building. Repeating, a severe thunderstorm warning has been issued until 7:15 p.m. for the following counties in Missouri, Caldwell, Carroll, Livingston, and Ray.
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0: The National Weather Service in Pleasant Hill has issued a severe thunderstorm warning for northeastern Ray County, northwestern Carroll County, Caldwell County, southwestern Livingston County, until 7:15 p.m. At 6:26 p.m., a severe thunderstorm was located near Kingston, for 8 miles southeast of Cameron, moving east at 30 miles per hour. Expected hazards include 60 miles per hour wind gusts and quarter-size hail. This is a radar-indicated threat. The following impacts are expected. Hail damage to vehicles is expected. Expect wind damage to roofs, siding, and trees. Locations impacted include Hamilton, Braemar, Polo, Kingston, Cowgill, and Ludlow. For your protection, move to an interior room on the lowest floor of a building. Repeating, a severe thunderstorm warning has been issued until 7:15 p.m. for the following counties in Missouri: Caldwell, Carroll, Livingston, and Ray.
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0: The National Weather Service in Chicago has issued a severe thunderstorm warning for central LaSalle County in north central Illinois until 7:30 p.m. At 6:49 p.m., a severe thunderstorm was located over Hennepin, moving east at 40 miles per hour. Hazard, 60 miles per hour wind gusts. Source, radar indicated. Impact, expects damage to roofs, siding, and trees. Locations impacted include Ottawa, Streeter, Peru, LaSalle, Spring Valley, Oglesby, North Utica, Tonica, Grand Ridge, Natlate, Dayton, Lostint, Cedar Point, Kangley, and Leonor. For your protection, move to an interior room on the lowest floor of a building.
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